0: 97.5 KMOD with Rage. It's J-Rod. So you have a scary job. Or if you have a normal job, you could describe it scary in a couple words, and I could probably guess what it is. What is your job?
1: If I touch the wrong thing, I die.
0: Whoa.
1: I am self-employed, electric.
0: Okay, so you're an electrician. But yeah, you're right. If you touch something wrong on a 220, you did.
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0: 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Are we reaching... 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

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I know it starts in Birmingham, England, but check out the Osbournes podcast so you can get more info before